all the feelings, but the feelings like a rock star. All my brothers got that gas and they always be smoking like a rock star. 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

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Fucking with me, call up on the OC and show up and then they shot star.

0: 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Okay, but here's another one I could screw up.
1: What is it?
0: Am I gonna do this by myself? I think I'll try it in a different key. I'll try it in the normal key.
1: Yeah.
0: If it sounds bad, these people are just gonna have to wait.

0: That was a good time, feel good rock and roll jam. Pass out the
1: thank you.
0: Boone's Farm strawberry wine and the Colombian joints.